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1: All right, y'all. 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Yo, Play got something to say.
2: All right, y'all. 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

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It was different in many ways, and so were those who did the fighting. In World War II, the average age of the combat soldier was 26.

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0: We'd like to tell you a story about a young girl, about 18 years old, about 5'2", and about to go out. Now, her mother, realizing it was her first time out with a young man, called her into the bedroom and said, "Minnie, you're all dressed up in your finery, your very best clothes, and you look beautiful. You're gorgeous. You're alluring.
1: You look swell, baby.
0: And now, Minnie, I want you to remember everything I've always told you. And above all, I want you to be very, very careful."

I miss you when I can't sleep. 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I miss you in my front seat. 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
0: Messy?
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0: I'm bridging to the first one, and he's not really leaving the wheels on the ground, you know. It's like for a second, the car is on the air, and you don't know if it's going to brake. Then it goes to the ground and does the corner. So, but we're losing a little bit of time there.
1: A little more front or rear? What's your feelings?
0: I think on the rear, it's quite good now. I think we could even go a little softer on the with the Packers again and make it roll a little.
1: Yeah, I'll just check it out and see what we got. I think I feel like that. Well,
0: yeah, I think it's better.